0: 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You can also log on to www.tropicalspiceradio.com. 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It's Tropical Spice Radio, bringing music, entertainment, news, and a lot more to the world.
1: 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She take the number to my phone and give me hers. She don't say you're your one, but you

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2: 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Hey. I love all of the
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Welcome to Tropical Spice Radio. We still getting money, what bank is gonna be? If he's sexy, he planking on me. So when I'm big boys with all of that, tell the bartender to say my order back. It's bottle service, he order that. Might let him take it home and slaughter.

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0: 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Ooh, baby, baby.

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0: 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We ain't wanna say
1: 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It's a man, Rachel Kell. 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But the wildly companion slept. We're toiling upward through the night.
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1: it's a fluid man, Rachel Kelly. 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But the wily companion slept. 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

0: 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I want us to be together till we old and gray. 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I was a fool to make she pop and go away.
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